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1: Jelam Shuelsik Dwayu, Lakibu Dibdegu, Gigatla Diwilwatgu. I am proud to be Indigenous because our culture is a living fire that continues to shine. National Indigenous Peoples Day is a celebration of everything we are, our song, our stories, our language, and our strength. I celebrate by speaking truth through my work in radio, by raising my daughter in her identity, and by living with pride. We are still here. We are rising. And today, we celebrate together.
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I'm only going to say this once. Well, I'm coming over your house, baby, even though it's late at night. Yes, I'm coming over, darling, even though it's late.

0: 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It's Lee Aaron, and you're rocking with CJNY, Vancouver's Indigenous Radio.
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1: Hi, I'm Samantha Tischutz. I'm from Iskut, BC. My family clan is Chiona. I am proud to be Tahltan. I honor my Indigenous ancestry with teaching my kids about
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now, baby. 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Oh, baby. Now, baby. You know you got me.